0: Russ Lee. I smile. We've got the music.
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3: 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He wants you to be scared. He doesn't want you to take that leap of faith that God wants you to take. You see, Satan wants you to live in fear of your future. But God wants you to have courage, my friend. He wants you to be brave. He promises to go before you. He promises to make those rough places smooth. Remember, when Satan says, be afraid, God says, trust in me.
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0: 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If you're online,
1: we've got the music. This is Jim Colbert from Story, Illinois. Just calling to let you know how much I appreciate the music and the great time that Mike has on the air between 9 and noon. We're listening. We appreciate what you're doing. Thanks and have a great day.

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2: You're at the edge. You want to leap into the water 30 feet below. Fear grips you, but you know that the only way through the fear is to leap. Cast yourself in. Emily has already taken a huge leap of faith, moving to Central Asia to share Jesus with Muslims. But when she gets there, she realizes, oh, that was just the first leap. I gotta keep doing this. One day she's with her Muslim friend Miriam. Miriam says her back is really hurting, and Emily feels it. That nudge from God. Pray for her. Instantly, fear hits. What if nothing happens? But then she leaps. She asks if she can pray. Miriam says yes. Emily puts her hand on Miriam's back and prays in Jesus' name. The next day, Miriam tells her, my back is healed. But that's not the end. Emily takes another leap and gives her a film about Jesus. A week later, she asks Miriam what she thinks. Miriam can't hold it in. I believe it's true. Jesus is pouring out his love in the Muslim world. And the only way to be a part of what he's doing is to leap. FrontiersUSA.org.
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3: This is David Huff. David and the Giants were in Pennsylvania, and there was a young lady that gave her heart to God, and it was because of a song that she'd heard on the radio that we played there that night that she gave her life to God. 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
2: 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Words matter. 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
2: Oh.
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1: My name is Jim Culver. 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I love the good stuff. 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So I'm pushing Classic Christian 247 all the time. Classic Christian 24/7 makes my day. Thank you.

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Hey, it's Mike Schlody. I'm in the Voice Hanger studio on a ridge in the Ozarks. We have a lot of music to play for the next 3 hours. And when I'm all done with that, we're going to play more music. That is what we do. I'm glad you showed up again today. I know there's a lot of options up and down the dial, but you are here, and we are thankful. Here's Second Chapter of Acts on Mike at the Mic.

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1: 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That is all the way, but while it's 26 years old now, it came out in 2000, so it's easy to remember that one. Parade is from the Love Has a Name project from Kathy. All right, Decipher Down coming up after a little break, and you and I will get back into God's Word. If you have a Bible or a Bible app, open up to Joshua chapter 24. I'll see you there.
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1: 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Mike at the mic. We are in the book of Joshua, chapter 24. That's the final chapter of this book. We will start something else as soon as we finish. Joshua chapter 24, picking up at verse 14. So now, fear Yahweh and serve him in integrity and truth. And put away the gods which your father served beyond the river and in Egypt, and serve Yahweh. If it is evil in your sight to serve Yahweh, choose for yourselves today whom you will serve, whether the gods which your father served, which were beyond the river, or the gods of the Amorites in whose land you are living. But as for me and my house, we will serve Yahweh. By the way, Legacy Standard Bible is my go-to translation, and I love it that they use the name of God instead of all capital Lord in there. They say Yahweh. It's just beautiful. Here's Al Denson, ClassicChristian247.com.

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1: 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I do have a parody of this next song. It was sung by Eli. It was called I Need Breakfast. I have played it for you, but it's been a long, long time. I'll have to get that out again. Here's D&K. I'm accepted. 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
2: 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Well, looky there. We somehow just squeezed into that second hour of the show already. It's a little bit after 11 o'clock Central Time USA, the 20th day of May in the year of our Lord 2026. Out of the Gray coming up, The Waiting, Stephen Curtis Chapman. And here's a song called Shortstop. Here's Steve Taylor, ClassicChristian247.com.

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0: 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I hadn't even started my career in Christian music back in the day, or Christian radio. That was in 1991. My first radio gig was 1993, maybe the end of 92. It's somewhere back then. And then it wasn't long after that I joined a radio station that meant a whole lot to me when I was a kid. And that was such a blessing, such an honor to serve at a station that served God and served me when I was a kid and I needed something like that. It was pretty cool. 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
2: 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Mike at the mic. Thanks, Robo Voice, for checking in at the end of each and every tune to let us know who it is and what the name of the song is. Scooting our way through the end of Joshua. Joshua chapter 24 is where we are, picking up at verse 16. And the people answered. Remember, Joshua just talked about, we will serve Yahweh. As for me and my house, we will serve Yahweh. And the people answered and said, far be it from us that we should forsake Yahweh to serve other gods. For Yahweh our God is he who brought us and our fathers up out of the land of Egypt, from the house of slavery, and who did these great signs in our sight and kept us through all the way in which we went and among all the peoples through whose midst we passed. And Yahweh drove out from before us all the peoples, even the Amorites who lived in the land. We also will serve Yahweh, for he is our God. Here's Carmen on Mike at the Mic, ClassicChristian247.com.
3: Let me hear somebody say, no way. Come on, no way. We are not ashamed of the gospel or his name. 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You're not ashamed, give the Lord a praise offering tonight.

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1: 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Mike at the mic. You know, I kind of want to do this, even though it's ridiculous and the jokes are terrible. I kind of enjoy asking AI to tell me a joke. So let's do that again together. Tell me... Oh, here. Hold on one sec. Got to get the cursor in the right spot. Tell me a joke about... what should we say? How about this? About Christian radio stations. What do you think it's going to say to this? Hold on. It's generating a response. All right. I hope you're sitting down for this one. 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
1: 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And I love to say thank you to you if you served in the United States military. 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Scroll up or down, whichever way you say that for yourselves. 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You'll see it at the bottom. Fill out the form. 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And it would be a wonderful opportunity to brag about you a little bit. I know that might not be what you want, but let me say thank you. I would love that opportunity. 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
1: 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Mike at the mic. Here we are in Joshua chapter 24. It's the final chapter of the book of Joshua. We don't have time to finish off this chapter. We'll probably get to that tomorrow. We're at verse 19, though. Then Joshua said to the people, "You will not be able to serve Yahweh, for he is a holy God. He is a jealous God. He will not forgive your transgressions or your sins. If you forsake Yahweh and serve foreign gods, then he will turn and do you harm and consume you after he has done good to you." And the people said to Joshua, "No, but we will serve Yahweh." And Joshua said to the people, "You are witnesses against yourselves that you have chosen for yourselves Yahweh to serve him." And they said, "We are witnesses." Wait till you see what happens next. Here's Levine Hudson, Mike at the mic.

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Good sounding stuff from them. The Darrens, right before that. Well, I'm Mike Schlody. I gotta let you go. Cooper the Copper Canine licks your face and smells, you know, your knees or whatever, and says goodbye. And if God allows, I will see you tomorrow. 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
5: Dan's an American who lives in Africa, sharing the gospel with Muslims. 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Adam asked him,
7: 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He prayed in the name of Jesus, and I can see now." 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
5: 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I'm Perry LaHaye.
6: Cast yourself in.
5: Dan's an American who lives in Africa, sharing the gospel with Muslims. 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Adam asked him,
7: 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This guy sat down with me last week. He prayed in the name of Jesus, and I can see now." Well, eventually he finds Adam and he says, "I want you to tell me more about this Jesus, because last week I was blind, but now I can see."
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1: Yes, my name is Janet Willis, and I'm from Milner, Georgia, just south of Atlanta, Georgia. And I love Classic Christian 247. I'm so thankful for it. It's just wonderful. I'm in my 50s, and a lot of the stuff y'all play is stuff we have listened to for years. This is great, just like the Rex Carroll Band, John Split especially. I'm just thankful for you.

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Hello! A little bit after 10 o'clock Central Time, USA. I'm Mike Schlote. This is Mike at the Mic. I'm hanging out in the Voice Hanger studio on a ridge in the Ozarks, playing the music that defined your generation. Tunes from Soraya coming up. Also, First Call. And here's Mac Powell and the boys. It's Third Day with Get On. 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
1: 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This goes way back there. Tori Taff, one of the writers of this one. 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
2: 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Mike at the mic. Let's read some scripture. We're going through God's Word one book at a time, one chapter at a time, one verse at a time. Joshua chapter 24, the final chapter of the book of Joshua. Picking up at verse 25. So Joshua cut a covenant with the people that day and made for them a statute and a judgment in Shechem. And Joshua wrote these words in the book of the law of God. And he took a large stone and set it up there under the oak that was by the sanctuary of Yahweh. And Joshua said to all the people, "Behold, this stone shall be for a witness against us. For it has heard all the words of Yahweh which he spoke to us. Thus it shall be for a witness against you, lest you deny your God." Then Joshua dismissed the people, each to his inheritance. We'll pick it up at verse 29 in about an hour. Here's Servant, Classic Christian, 247.com.

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1: 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If you are somebody who enjoys knowing who the band members are, well, I've got you covered on this one. Ken Taplin, lead vocalist. Lanny Cordola, guitars. Brian Bromberg, he's on the bass. David Raven and other drummers helped on the drums for Magdalen. Jackie Velasquez coming right up. Thanks for listening.
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ClassicChristian247.com. Carmen coming up in just a bit. Also a group called Jesus Music. Here's the band Down Here with Here I Am.

0: 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Hey, tomorrow is American Red Friday. Would you like to let me know when or where you served, if you did serve? Would you do that? Would you like that? 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I can do that tomorrow, but I need to know about you today. 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

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We are wrapping up Joshua. We are in Joshua chapter 24, starting at verse 29, reading God's word one book at a time, one chapter at a time, one verse at a time. This little section deals with the death of Joshua. Now it happened that after these things, Joshua, the son of Nun, the servant of Yahweh, died, being 110 years old. And they buried him in the territory of his inheritance in Timnath-Serah, which is in the hill country of Ephraim, on the north of Mount Gaash. And Israel served Yahweh all the days of Joshua, and all the days of the elders who survived Joshua, who knew all the work of Yahweh which he had done for Israel. Here's David Meese, Once in a Lifetime, ClassicChristian247.com.

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1: 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I'm Mike Schlody. This is Mike at the Mic. It's the 21st day of May in the year of our Lord 2026. Third hour of Mike at the Mic, and I've got some Stephen Curtis Chapman for you. Here's his eyes. 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
1: 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If you think back of, or on, or about, or whatever, all the Whiteheart songs that you know, old school Whiteheart, you know, Carry On, and other ones that had Steve Green on lead vocals. And then Scott Douglas, was that his name prior to Rick Florian? Like Hotline and that album. Great stuff there, too. And then you think of the Rick Florian era and great tunes from him. This is one of them. It's Let the Kingdom Come. ClassicChristian247.com.

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1: 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Thanks, Robo Voice. Grover Levy before that, Whiteheart before that. And I should say that Mark Gershmel hanging out with Whiteheart the whole time, and his vocals, so cool. It's like a man's voice or something, just like, yeah, buddy, about it. 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

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Well, ladies and gentlemen, we are finishing up the book of Joshua. Can you believe that? We did it all the way through chapter 24. It doesn't mean never read it again, but it does mean that we finished it here on Mike at the Mic. Joshua 24, picking up at verse 32. Now they buried the bones of Joseph, which the sons of Israel brought up from Egypt at Shechem, in the portion of the field which Jacob had bought from the sons of Hamor, the father of Shechem, for 100 kesita. And they became an inheritance of Joseph's sons. And Eleazar, the son of Aaron, died. And they buried him at Gibeah of Phinehas, his son, which was given him in the hill country of Ephraim. And that's it. We did it. One book at a time, one chapter at a time, one verse at a time. Here's Rhythm House, ClassicChristian247.com.

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1: 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It's not very old yet. It's about 8 years old. David W. Huff. 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
1: 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I'm Mike Schlote. 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And this three-hour show is coming to an end for today. If you would like, you could hear it again tonight. We encore Mike at the mic at 10 p.m. Glad to have you back. That'd be kind of cool. If God allows, I'll see you tomorrow on American Red Friday. 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I love you.

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Keep up the good work. God bless.

devil, devil, devil, devil, devil, devil, devil, devil, devil, devil, devil, devil, devil, devil, devil, devil, devil, devil, devil, devil, devil, devil, devil, devil, devil, devil, devil, devil, devil, devil, devil, devil, devil, devil, devil, devil, devil, devil, devil, devil, devil, devil, devil, devil, devil, devil, devil, devil, devil, devil, devil, devil, devil, devil, devil, devil, devil, devil, devil, devil, devil, devil, devil, devil, devil, devil, devil, devil, devil, devil, devil, devil, devil, devil, devil, devil, devil, devil, devil, devil, devil, devil, devil, devil, devil, devil, devil, devil, devil, devil, devil, devil, devil, devil, devil, devil, devil, devil, devil, devil, devil, devil, devil, devil, devil, devil, devil, devil, devil, devil, devil, devil, devil, devil, devil, devil, devil, devil, devil, devil, devil, devil, devil, devil, devil, devil,

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4: Dan's an American who lives in Africa, sharing the gospel with Muslims. 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Adam asked him,
6: "Can I pray for you in the name of Jesus? Because I've seen him do miracles." And so he prayed for this man. 1 week later, this guy wakes up and he has his sight back. He starts asking everyone, "I'm looking for this Adam. This guy sat down with me last week. He prayed in the name of Jesus, and I can see now." Well, eventually he finds Adam and he says, "I want you to tell me more about this Jesus, because last week I was blind, but now I can see."
4: Jesus is pouring out his beautiful love all across the Muslim world. 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
1: 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Greetings from UK. 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Thank you so much for bringing back all those wonderful classic Christian songs. 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I am very, very grateful for it. Thank you.

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